0: showed up in a Savoy tonight.
1: 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What you doing here tonight?
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He said, quarter P, half P, or three quarter P. I said, well, you know, let me check with the brewmaster, because, you know, I think it got to be the whole P.

sound system, an amalgamation of good music. There's three of us from the north side.

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2: 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Pass the peas like you used to say. 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

0: the Lord giveth, I give away. 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
1: Yeah.
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